Now me some second crowd of people, cause you know say that I'm me. Nobody else but the tip of Irie. Ram dancer town, black up dancer country. For all of the people in the community. And me say zim zim zima and blam blam blam. Now this a tip of Irie, now the foundation. State of the art radio is the best radio station. Take it from tip of Irie, the living legend. You don't know, and nothing but sweet music we play. So keep

is something there's not enough of, reggae shows, especially down here on the South Coast. But we do it. State of the art radio. Here we are, Bournemouth Town, South Bourne by the Sea, playing reggae. 27 minutes to go.

Fantastic. The fantastic Dionne Warwick. We got two in a row today. 3 hours of great music coming your way here. State of the art radio, 70s retro. We got reggae, we got rock, we got pop, we got soul, we got northern soul.

Absolutely brilliant. Right, Michael Jackson, the album Off the Wall. What an album that was. He had a track from it called The Falling in Love. And Carol Bersaga did her copy, or did her version of that record. It's the

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Linda Melton Town, I remember you playing this tune a long, long time ago. B-side of You Are Everything. Marvin Gaye, Diana Ross, when we had 7 inches. Do you remember this? What a tune.

0: A very, very soulful start today to today's show. A little bit of Motown, we continue it with the other side.
1: Oh, darling. I wanted to be everything.

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Oh, baby, oh, baby. What am I going to do with you? What? Barry White. There will never be another Barry White, will there? Oh. I love the 70s. Oh, what a legend. Right, a tune we play here in Bournemouth Town. It's an anthem. We walk in rhythm with the Blackbirds.

Parker Jr. and Radio. You can't change that. We don't want to change that. What a tune. Where's Jack and Jill when you want them? Maybe later. Who knows? State of the Art Radio is a 70s retro show. We bring you great, great memories.

tonight we had Randy Edelman, Concrete and Clay, followed by Andy Go, Lonely Boy, Queen, Good Old Fashioned Lover Boy, and then of course Supertramp, The Logical Song. You were around in the 70s, remember that one on the radio all the time, wasn't it? Supertramp, massive on the radio. We got some Lindisfarne coming up for you right now. A little bit of Lady Eleanor.

She gazed with love and beauty like a mother to a son, like living, dying, seeing, being all rolled into one.

Right, the man JR. Somewhere out there in Andover. Well, I think he's out there. Loves a bit of that Holly's air that I breathe. Going out to you today, my man.

Just what I needed. You're just what I needed, yeah. We're 1 hour into a 3 hour show. Hope you've enjoyed the first hour so far. Let's go into the second one with Bebop Deluxe.

a definitely forgotten tune, that one. Brian Ferry, Roxy Music, Price of Love. The Buzzcocks before that. Have you ever fallen in love you shouldn't have fallen in love with? Actually, that was before. Oh, I'm not sure if that's the last one. Yeah, Denis was the last tune, and Buzzcocks before that. I remember when this was number one. I was only about 11, maybe 10. Chicory Tip.

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I don't know if they had anything else. Can't remember anything. We got two in a row from Cliff. So Cliff Richard.

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I want to get down. I want to boogie. I want to dance. I want some soul, baby. I want some Billy Paul. Archie Bell and Adele's. And now we got some Billy Paul. 70s retro show here, state of the art radio. It's Artwell. How you doing, people? Are you good?

0: You had the pop, you had the glam rock, you had the ska, you had the reggae, you had serious soul as well. How good? Serious singers there like Billy Paul. Oh, what a voice. How good? Famous for Me and Mrs. Jones, Let's Make a Baby. How Good Is Your Game is a tune I chose to play today.
1: But if you keep on doing what you do, you're gonna get next to me. Keep on doing what you do.
0: Bo Kirtland and Ruth Davis did this.
1: Don't do what you do,
0: you're gonna get next to me.

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Bo Kirtland, Ruth Davis. Absolute gem of a tune. And so is this. David Ruffin, formerly of The Temptations.

Walk Away From Love. The sound of Motown. That was on Motown. David Ruffin. When George McRae got to number one with this one, it broke the mold, didn't it? Going out to my man, Neil Crook. Neil, be high to your lady Tess.

1970s, I was learning all about music. Learning my craft and thinking, wow, that's a great number one tune, Rock Your Baby. But I always, always, despite everything, I loved my glam rock, loved everything, but I knew I was a soul man.

Right, I remember when Casey and the Sunshine Band came out with the next tune, and I thought, what have they done? Where's my Casey and the Sunshine Band?

we're just in to our second hour. So we've got just under an hour to go. On today's 70 Minutes Retro Show, that was a bit of Leo Sayer, a bit of Moonlighting. Can you tell me who this is? Can you?

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1: 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I've got something in my throat at the moment.

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What a tune. Just chuck this one in there.

Oh, goodbye, my love. People like you, people like me. Two Glitter Band records that not a lot of people play, but hey. It's T-Rex time on every show. We have a T-Rex tune. Oh, I remember this one.

Yeah. 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Mark Bolan, T-Rex, always featured. Always featured on the Artwall 70s Retro Show. And we always do a little bit of glam rock.

Right, Elvis on that was 10cc, let me say that. Jackie Hitchens, good to see you last Sunday, yeah? Last Sunday, wasn't it? Yeah. What? No, last Saturday, good. Hey.

the fantastic Elvis Presley, his version of Help Me Make It Through the Night. Willie Hutch gives me some soul. Oh, we got some beautiful tunes before we finish today.

Willie Hutch. Easy does it. Right, there we go, of course. Mr. Nick Mack does his show. Atomic Soul. All rare grooves and 70s and everything from 10 o'clock, 10 a.m. on a Thursday morning till midday. Lock on, you'll hear tunes like this. Margie Joseph, her cover of Al Green.

Well, Miss Staten did Young Hearts Run Free. This is the Pam Hall version. Bit of reggae styling. Also done in the 70s.

was watching an interview with Candy Staten, and she said it's not Staten, it's Staten. So Candy Staten originally did that. That's Pam Hall, Young Artists Run Free. One of the classic reggae tunes in the 70s. Junior Marvin. Round about 6 minutes to go on today's show.

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1: Hey, did you enjoy the show? 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I'm out of here. It's Artwell Person in closing. Thank you. Keep it locked on State of the Art Radio, people.

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Mojo Beats. 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This one, Fluctuate by Mark Johnson. Summertime flavors. Need that sun out.

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Ladies and gentlemen, you're now listening to DJ Countryman, blazing it and turning it up loud, shaking the earth.

0: my body's yours too, as you know. 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
1: This one's dedicated to...
0: Guys, what's popping, man?
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0: Here's my argument or my question. What is Priya doing with Max?
1: That is.
0: Then again, Max a bad boy.
1: Well, she knows.
0: Max reminds me of somebody that's kind of close, but not close, but close to me. Oh gosh.
1: Lady, you know just what I mean.
0: I told you she's gonna get pregnant.
1: To hold you all so tight. Baby, just touch my anyway.
0: Shouts to Mikey Lee, Clock Tina, and the Wagwan, you're good. And once again, thank you very much.

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1: But you wonder who that is.
0: Bobby Brown, rock with you.
1: She knows.
0: Let's rock with you guys right now. Stand by. Shots going out to her

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And you know what? 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I try to tell you, say it wrong. You then say, all right, go ahead and do it your way. Stay with me. Then it becomes the argument. Why? Feeling so strong. 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

0: like it. Shouts going out to HJ WMS.
1: Let's hear some
0: more, yeah. That's an acronym, isn't it? I don't know what the HJ stands for. WS stands for West Midlands. Yep.
1: Feel your heart.
0: Birthday shouts going out to Faye Jones.
1: Now, baby,
0: happy birthday, girlfriend. We had a fantastic time.
1: I think I can tell.
0: And I hope you got the flowers towards us.
1: Eyes.

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So I'll be as it. 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You and me. Guys, I'm struggling with this one. We'll be one number. I don't know about you guys, but I'm struggling with this one. You know? Imagine. We're so lucky. Let's set the scenario. Imagine now. No, honestly, I'm struggling with this one. I don't know. I really a struggle with this one. Shouts going out to Nama, Bev, and Joy. Shouts going out to you guys. But like I said, I'm struggling with this one. Honestly, I really, really, really, really and truly. I struggle with this synopsis, no. Story, no. What can I say? With this statement, no. Despite the fact that Priya pregnant, and we all know it's a Max baby. But then again, she did do a quick thing with Ravi. But that was months ago.

0: she wonder who that is.
1: Like I said, guys, I'm struggling with this one, you know. Well, with this scenario, that's it, this scenario. I'll share with you guys in a short while. You are here with me. Bobby Brown.
2: Baby, let's do it right. Lady, you know.
1: I don't know about you guys, but I'm struggling, man. Shouts going out to a breaking artist.
2: Baby, just touch Bobby.
1: I've got to ears while going. Yeah.
2: Cutie, you'd
1: turn me on. DJ Annette, old tight to us, so I'll go on.

0: Guys, we're back to bingo very shortly. Just awaiting confirmation.
1: Rockin', rollin', rollin', rock, make it sweet love, don't you ever stop.
0: We are awaiting confirmation.
1: All my love. Ooh, I want a little music now.
0: Like I say, guys, save the day today.
1: Let's
0: talk later on.
1: Yeah.

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All night long. No, this is too late

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You like it? 19th of September, guys. Elegant Affair. Stand by. Kensington Hotel, you coming? Dinner, dance, show. What more you want?

0: I can roll it.
1: Make a sweet loving, don't ever stop.
0: Fantastic, guys. Shouts to all those who attended the, represent your island garden party, 16th of August. What a fantastic, can I say afternoon? Slow to start. DJs never turn up on time. Slow to start. DJs never turn up on time. You give DJ a timetable, them not turn up on time. Them not turn up on time. Then them one said, oh, I didn't get long enough to play. We never turn up on time. Not my fault. Who fault is it then? So who fault is it then? Well, like I said, fantastic time. Big shout going out to Dial Tone, who turned up at the last hour. Shouts going out to L Vibes, who turned up 2 hours later. Shouts to Mikey D, who also turned up an hour and a half later. And shouts to Bozy Smiley, who turned up on time. Guys, I'm just running joke. Guys, thank you. And I quote, thank you very much. Teamwork makes the effort work, or something like that. And big shouts going out to Miss Sharon Bowler Harris, who organized the tables to the best of her abilities. Shouts going out to Joan from Studio One. Wow, I hope you guys love the cakes. Shouts to Busy Lizzie, hope you love the cake. Tony Warren.
2: I speak
0: Donald Brown.
2: Myself sometimes, and I say,
0: hope you guys love the cake. And of course,
2: in a lot of
0: Studio One to us. Guys, thank you very much.

0: think the best part about the evening was two for two.
1: Dying, screaming, crying.
0: Oh, it was funny that was, man.
1: Are all those feelings that I want to touch?
0: It was funny, man.

0: guys ask, he wins my next event.
1: Everyone needs a lot, no doubt anymore.
0: Guys, hopefully, January 31st. Hopefully, January 31st, we're in argument. The hotel and hours are speaking. Yeah, a hotel dinner. Done. Gonna entitle this one Secret Santa, the elegant edition. Like I said, we're fighting with the hotel. Them give me one thing, them take with something, but I can't do that without that.
1: Pray for someone good.
0: And we're arguing about the food. Then why give me this without that? I go, no, that can't do without that. It's like, when it comes to the food now, it's like having, just for example, having jerk chicken without rice and peas. Honestly, that's what it's like. It's like having jerk chicken without rice and peas. So we're in argument with the hotel. Then we clear up one part. Now we go up on the next part.
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0: But guys, I am determined to do Secret Santa the end of January. Shouts going out to Miss Verona. Locked in, bring me a piece of cake from Donald. The cake small, it's small, it's small, it's small. And you know Donald get one big cake in it. The cake was 14 inches. I'm going to get one little bit of cake. Shouts to a breaking artist. I'm still struggling now. Guys, let me explain to you what me a struggle about. Now, let's set the scenario, yeah? Let's set the scenario. Imagine now, you've gone to a hotel. You're in the hotel. Doing what you're doing, enjoying yourself, you know, doing what you're doing in at the hotel. Now, here's my argument. Whenever me in a hotel, yeah, and I'm leaving the hotel, this is what I do, yeah. I pack up everything, yeah. I come out the hotel room and then I go back in the hotel room to check. And I check everywhere. I even look underneath the bed to see if I leave anything in the hotel. I even check the wardrobe. I might take one or two towel. One and two third. But here's my argument. As big people, yeah? Because we are adults. How can you forget to get your clothes forget and leave your clothes behind forget?
2: Ladies and gentlemen, you're now listening to DJ Countryman, blazing it and turning it up loud, shaking the earth.
0: Let me ask you a question. Yeah. When you come out of the hotel room, don't you check? Don't you check, Verona?

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Anymore. I left them. There's a need to shout. There you go. Donald checks and me. There you go. Crying and let me out. We check everything before we come out of that room. That I want to touch anymore. Here's my argument, Verona. How can you forget your clothes? What a world for. Remember, you know, you come at the hotel with clothes. Sometimes and you leave without clothes. Come on, man. Can anybody tell me just where to... The murder, I never called nobody name, you know. I did not call nobody name. I took my case and her case. I just forgot about the soup bag. I was... How can you... No, come on. Come on. Come on. Pick sense out of nonsense. Yeah? You walk in with suitcase and suit carrier. Then you must walk out with suitcase and suit carrier. Come on. That, you know, like, okay, if I go somewhere though, it's like if I'm playing out and I stop at a hotel, I even count the bags them. DJ bag. Suitcase. Suit carrier. That is 3 bag. The phone. Put a reminder on the phone. When I've left, I should put 3 bag in the car. 1, 2, 3. How can you forget? And you know the wickedest thing? You know, I forget that part there. Forget that part. Anyway, it's Luther Vandross. Remember, you know, I never call nobody near me, you know. Never call a soul near me. Imagine, Verona.

0: text floating. 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I don't know. Like forgetting to mark the lottery.
1: Screaming, crying.
0: Are your lottery numbers come up?
1: Are all those feelings that I want to touch any love?
0: Not me, I don't know enough.
1: What?

0: tried.
1: That's like forgetting your car keys. I don't know. Honestly, guys, I don't know. You love is sweet and so divine. And I can't wait for my love. Honestly, I don't know. White and Black Ball Club, Bank Day, Leon, 3rd of October, Black History Month. Oh, wow. Everyone needs enough love. Oh, wow. 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Oh, wow.

let's get back to our music. One day somebody go and box me down, you know. Not gonna say I deserve it. I don't. Once again, shouts to all those who attended the garden party. Yeah, shouts to all attending the garden party. That was the final garden party for this year, courtesy of yours truly. Well, I think it was. But the weather looked like it went. I've been told we're gonna have a heat wave up until September, end of September. Some say September, some say October. Don't care. I don't care. But anyway, that's a story for another occasion. Shouts to all the staff at the Blue Piano. Enough respect for you guys for hosting. Had a call from Sweetie, on the proprietors of the Blue Piano, and she said she really enjoyed herself. And she's from Napon. Is it Napon? Napon? Neapon? Neapon? Napolese? Where am I living? One of them, I don't know, islands. I don't know. I don't know. Napon or something like that. She said she had a fantastic time. But she always enjoyed my event for some strange reason. She goes, my events are full of diverse culture. Diverse culture. Yeah, okay, whatever. Once again, a shout to all those who celebrated. That's it, Nepal. Breaking artist says, where's Nepal? Where is Nepal? N-E-P-A-L. Oh, South Asia. Oh, South Asia. Okay. Okay. Okay, okay. Yeah, big shouts going out to Sweetie from South Asia. And like I said, she had a fantastic time, which she always enjoys whatever I do. She's nice, you know? She's nice. Maybe I think about them, change my mind. Anyway, like I said, I took my case and her case. So you know why she couldn't carry her own case? That's my argument. But hey, that's story for another occasion. Yeah, like I said, big shout's going out to, once again, Donald. A surprise about the cake. Busy Lizzie, surprise about the cake. Ian Bowman and Leroy, surprised also about the cake. And Tony Warren, surprise also about the cake. And it's only one person give me a piece of cake. And it was Donald. The cake lick a bit though, you know? Maybe him thinks that our rations may have sugar. Me don't know. But anyway, it's the tart we count because we don't get none of a Tony, none of a Beezer, and none of a Busy Lizzie. But you know what? I ain't gonna cry. And I did say to myself, you know, no more surprise for people, but you know what? I had to do it, man. While all the time that I was loving, I had to do it, man. Guys, Secret Santa. Loving yourself. Let me explain about Secret Santa in a little bit. So.

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So if you took her case, your side, what did she carry? Should have left you as a thousand. What did she carry?

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I ain't carrying no case for no woman. I ain't doing it. I know it's so mean, but I ain't doing it.

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1: All the tears I cry. 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I'm not gonna stay.
0: Well, like I said, there's a story for another occasion. No, honestly, it's a story for another occasion. Let me quickly tell you about my next project, Secret Santa. Now, let me explain to you. Gonna be hosting it on the 31st of January, all being well, 2027. All being well, the 31st. Breaking artist. Let's hope you turn up and don't forget your suitcase. Like I said, 31st of January, 2027, 2 p.m. till 11 p.m. at a prestigious hotel in the West Midlands. I can't tell you the hotel name because right now we are fighting for the food order. We are fighting about the food. So, 3-course meal, starter, main, mien and dessert. Yeah. And there's going to be music and entertainment. And when it comes to the Secret Santa bit, yeah, there's going to be 10 people, and I quote, 10 people. That I'll be issuing presents to. Only 10. But in between that, we're going to have some fun, some laughter, and some games and some great music. We've got DJs from Manchester, Nottingham, London, Birmingham, and of course, my hometown itself. Well, the second hometown, Newport. Yeah, so look out for that, guys. 31st of January. And I'm hoping when you come, you don't leave a suitcase behind. Here's Tony Rich Project. Guys, we're going to have some fun that day, you know.
2: Maybe she be.
0: And if you know what I'm all about beer excitement and fun. Because nobody does like me, you know. Yeah. 10 presents, minimum.
2: I pretended I'm glad you went away.
0: Not no Mickey Mouse present to us, you know.
2: Walls closing more every day, and I'm dying inside, and nobody knows it but me.
0: Like I say, guys, watch out for that. Save the date, 31st of January.
2: Like a clown,
0: by hook or crook.
2: On a

0: Shouts good out to Merlane Atkinson, no respect.
1: Without someone like you.
0: You know what, Garden Park.
1: Wish I told her how I feel.
0: Obviously, I released. Let me tell you something to us, though. The last Garden Party, just gone, I released, I think it was 99 free tickets. And they went, let's say they went within about an hour. 2 hours, they was gone, just gone. But here's the wickedest thing, though. 99 free tickets gone, yeah. Out of the 99 free tickets that were issued about, only 20 people out of the 99 that got free tickets turned up. Only 20. Only 20. Now, that just sets the precedent for the next event that I have. They're going to be something like 15 free tickets now. And it's only yourself you have to blame him.
1: Wish I told her how I feel.
0: Only yourself you have to blame
1: him. Right now.
0: You took the ticket and never turned off. Let's go, man.

0: mind.
1: Shouts to her, Melly Mel, enough respect to us.
0: Heart, run life, and jinx some.
1: No, honestly, out of 99 free tickets. Heart, billion words. And I quote free tickets, you know.
0: Just how I feel.
1: Only 20%.
0: Now,
1: turned off. Okay.
0: I'll be loving you.
1: Like I said, we'll set the president.
0: The nights alone.
2: Nights alone.
0: Days are so sad.
1: Secret Santa.
0: I just keep thinking about
1: three course meals, music, entertainment.
0: I'm missing you.
1: In a prestigious hotel.
0: Nobody knows it but me.
1: And the hotel's got swimming pool, jacuzzi,
0: ooh,
1: steam room.
0: Ooh,
1: can do a spin class.
0: Ooh,
1: can do a weight class.
0: Ooh,
1: everything, man.
0: Ooh,
1: can even get drunk and walk upstairs, go to your bed, go sleep.
0: Nobody.

0: When tickets are free, they don't respect it. They could at least give it to someone else if they're not coming or going. I know. Like I said, you know, guys, 99 free tickets. And they went within about an hour. 2 hours max. Yeah. And out of the 99, only 20.
1: Nobody but me.
0: Only 20 attended out of the 99. And then when people are calling you a big ticket,
2: I just keep thinking about them.
0: Yeah, I'll use that word, a big ticket. Oh, can I have a free ticket, please?
2: Send you.
0: Look how long you know what I mean. Blah, blah, blah, blah, blah, blah.
2: But me.
0: And you get him, and I'm still the turn up. And I'm saying to myself, well, you only take the ticket if you say you have the ticket, knowing damn well so you're not going. Am I right or am I wrong? Am I right or am I wrong? I don't know. Anyway, like I said, that was the last garden party from yours truly till next year. Next year we start again, I think the first Saturday, no, first Sunday in May. And then the last Sunday in May, my birthday party. And then round about August time again. We're gonna have those dates set in concrete. So look out for that. The first Sunday in May, and then my birthday party in May, and then right about August time again, and then we're good to go. Three garden parties, and then that's it. No, tell a lie. There's a marquee party coming up to us, though. A marquee festival, yeah. Drum and bass on the Saturday and reggae on the Sunday, yeah. Let's stick with Tony Rich Project. Shouts to Mr. Warren Tony. Never said Tony get him cake. And Tony put the cake in the car. Talk about him birthday and not just Saturday.
3: Said I'm sitting down by the bay on a lonely day.
0: That's a story for another occasion. You don't think so?

0: Like I said, guys, all being well, 31st of January.
1: Yeah, yeah.
0: I'm doing Secret Santa on a larger scale.
2: Said I'm missing you like crazy.
0: On a more commercial scale.
2: All the time. Said I'm missing.
0: Look out for the tickets coming out very soon.
2: Oh,
0: like I said, three course.
2: Missing.
0: Dinner.
2: Crazy.
0: Starter.
2: All
0: main.
2: Time.
0: Dessert.
2: I'm missing you.
1: Yeah.
0: And we got some great music to us.
1: Oh, I'm walking down the street.
0: Manchester, Nottingham, London, Birmingham.
1: Cup.
0: Of course, Newport will be in the house.
1: Looking mighty glad.
0: 2 p.m. till 11. That's all right, isn't it?
1: Think of you, the tears appear.
0: It's all right, isn't it? 2 p.m. till 11.
1: Oh, baby, because I need you near.
0: You can still get up and go to work next year.
1: And alone.

What about EastEnders? Police man career. My mistake. Suspended. Police man career. And Amy. Policeman Craig. Policeman Craig and Amy. I've got you.

September. But then Priya pregnant. 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Who she pregnant for? Max or Ravi? But she and Ravi never do no dugu dugu dugu. I just Max, Max, and Max. Now, but Ravi are left. Ravi is leaving. So therefore, Ravi may not be the baby father. May not be the baby father. It could be Max. Because you know Max, I won't ever pick him about the place. You know what, Max? I've only picked me about the place. Because Max remind me of somebody, but I can't even call the person name who Max remind me of, because if I tell you, then it's going to create some form of contention and argument. Shouts going out to Joanne and Charlie. I'll check you guys weekend.

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0: Your heart.
2: Never
0: will we ever.
1: Worse when I get called a cheating whore.
0: Used to say it.
1: Yeah, you heard me say it.
0: Never. But I love this way.
2: Never.
0: Get my heart away.
2: Never would display your haters jersey.
1: Cheating whore.

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1: Like I said, Jahi never, ever.
0: Oh, never would have thought.
1: Save the day, guys. Way down in June.
0: Swear.
1: We're off to a Newport never, summer ball.
0: Never, never. Say never.
1: Looking forward to that, you know, summer ball.
0: Lord.

0: 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Very diverse crowd. Like that. Talking about diverse crowd, shouts to Carl Batty celebrating his birthday.
1: Give my heart.
0: Not too long now.
1: Ever would this player hang his jersey up and leave the game?
0: Not too long now, you know.
1: No, no, no, never. No, no, no, no.
0: Obviously, we'll make the journey.
1: Never, never, never, never, never, never, never, never.
0: Play some songs and enjoy yourself.
1: I say never.
0: And I watch out for Spain end of September. Not playing for a while, he has that deep.

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Right or wrong? Get the bass line. Get the bass line. 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

the bass line. Once again, big shout out to Charlie and Joe. And see you guys weekend. Big 60th. Secret Santa, 31st of January. Spain, end of September. Gambia, end of November. New Year's Eve, stand by, further ads running. Have you guys noticed? As August busts, everything regarding Christmas start pop up on Facebook. Everything regarding Christmas start jump up on Facebook. Let the battle begin. Here's a diva one more time.

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How you doing, people? 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

that was originally done by Fleetwood Mac back in the day. Lock and Crown on today's Power Hour. Talking about back in time, Dr. Hook definitely did this back in time. But his sexy eyes. It's all the old stuff being redone now, isn't it? You know? Proving there's no school like the old school.

Sophie Ellis-Bextor is back. She's always back, she's always dancing, always touring. Very, very busy lady. State of the Art Radio is the power hour. We've got some oldies, three oldies coming up after this, people.

the fantastic Level 42. Oh, love that. Good to hear that again. I was digging in the crates. I thought, you know what? Why not play a few oldies and see what happens today? Remember Fine Young Cannibals?

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I remember playing that in Madison's, actually. Madison Joe's, right back in the day, I tell you. This is Michael McDonald at his very, very best.

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Tune you never get fed up of listening to. Never get fed up listening to that voice neither. Michael McDonald. Right, been going through a lot of music, new music, different music, and finding a few things. And I found this. I like this.

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My fake friends, fake friends. Never know what you're gonna hear on the Power Hour.

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Hello, Miss Johnson. October London is lined up. 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

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Still releasing a brand new album. 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Right back on form. Formerly of Rose Royce, this is Gwen Dickey.

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2: 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It's the Tea and Toast Breakfast Show with the madman of morning radio,

morning! And welcome in tune to the big, big station this morning with yours truly, the Madman of Morning Radio, DJ Mikey D, straight out of COB. How you doing? Well, me wake up this morning and me look out the window and like little rain fall last night. I was like shocked. Me have to take a picture. I'm telling you, we haven't seen any rain for such a long time. Mr. Little Wayne. So, yeah. Anyway, hotline number is 07974

0: Thank you. That's the sounds of Mary Mary kicking off this morning with our blessing. Once again, how you doing? I hope you're good. Hope you're fine. Hope you've had a fantastic weekend. As I said, what can I say? It's not another beautiful day in Zamunda. but we give thanks, yeah? The skies are grey. It's cloudy and we've had some rain and we haven't had that for a while. So I guess we have to give thanks that Mother Earth get a lick of it rain. But so for the next few days, it's going to be a bit like this. And then weekend time, the sun will make an appearance again. So them say. Anyway, once again, it's yours truly, Mikey. We're there with the Tea and Toast Drive Time Breakfast Show. Got a great show lined up for you today. Got no competition today. Sorry about that. But we do have some great music, today in history, celebrity birthdays, trivia, and talking about lots of bits and pieces
1: now
0: as well.
1: Clap your hands and stomp your feet. This happens to be a treat while treat.

0: Woman needs a juggling in the morning time. Let's say good morning to a few people. Big up to Maureen. Hold tight, Sarah. Keith Simpson, morning to you, sir. And good to see you on Sunday. You and Wifey Ladge. Morning, morning. Big up to Becky this morning. And also big up to Sister Rubin. Long time. Big up yourself, Sister Rubin. I know you're in the car driving this morning. So big up yourself. And I say, yeah, long time. And I say, long time. Hopefully see you soon. All right? Say no more. Okay. Got my grandson. Kazaya, come here, boy. Come here. I got my grandson. He comes and stays with me today. And take time. Hurry up, my boy. Come here, man. Everybody wants to hear your voice. Can you say good morning to everybody?
1: Good morning.
0: And what are we doing today?
1: I don't know.
0: What you want to do? You're not sure?
1: Yeah, I'm not sure.
0: All right, okay. So who do you want to big up, anybody? Want to big up? Your mom and dad might be listening. You want to big them up?
1: Is my dad on the way?
0: Yeah, he's on the way to work, so he might be listening. You want to big him up? Go on then.
1: Hi, Dad.
0: How about Mum?
1: Hi, Mum.
0: All right, okay. So let's say I got my grandson with me today, and we have to find something to do with him later on. I don't know what, but we will find something to do today.
2: Yeah. You know, I've been thinking about the years we've been together.
0: I big up DJ Countryman this morning. We'll talk about his garden party in a minute, yeah?
2: You know,

I remember last time I played that song. Vice of DeVille, Heaven. Baby, you're all that I want when you're lying there in my arms. So big up on my Parkgate crew. Friday just gone. Had a good time down there. Saturday night was down in Oxford. Big up to all my Oxford family and friends down there. It was nice to see some of you guys. And on Sunday, we were at the Blue Piano in Harborne for the Garden Party Link Up, 5-City Link Up, Studio One from London. Bosey Smiley, Manchester. Dial Tone from Nottingham. DJ Countryman representing Birmingham. And of course, yours truly, Mikey D from COV. What a wonderful day that was. Fun and joy in the garden. Really nice event. And we're getting to that time of the year where summer's soon done. It's soon done. Actually, I think it might be extended a little bit this year because of climate change and the way things are going. I think we might get good weather in September as well. Maybe even October, you never know. You never know. But anyway, I think the garden party thing should try and happen again before the summer finishes, maybe in September. Who knows? But Big Up Countryman, a great event. And I've also got to big up the Retro Boss this morning. I've got to big up the Retro Boss, Tyrone Melody, who is celebrating his big Earthshunk. His big Earthshunk, 50 years of age, this coming Friday. I'm going to give you some more details about where that is happening and maybe give away a ticket for that later on in the show today.

0: I found joy.
1: I found joy.
0: Morgan Heritage.
1: Loving you, baby, darling, you're the baby.
0: With the vocals of the late great Peter Morgan.
1: Johnny, baby.
0: I was there. I did a show last week in Leicester, Too Funky, with Gramps Morgan. Really, really good show. He's got a new album, Whiskey in the Jar, I think it's called. Something like that, anyway. And he sang a lot of the songs from the album, country songs. But also he dropped some of his Morgan Heritage songs as well. And it was a really good show. Certain artists know how to work the crowd. Yeah, he's definitely one of them. So big up Gramps Morgan anyway this morning.
1: La, la.
0: Taking us to the break. This is Sanchez.

0: Sure. How about me, Norman? Me also have somebody important. I'm here, listen, Mikey D.
1: Excuse me, my friend. I come all the way from Nigeria. Would you like some double glazing upon your window? I think I've seen you somewhere before.
0: What? Double glazing window? Sure, double glaze this.
2: That the one they call, don't disturb me at the wrong time.

There's been a lot of debate on the social media, especially since Reggaeland the other week. So people saying the same old. They want Butcher there, or they want Sizzler there next year, and this and that. But, you know, it's not so easy with Sizzler. You know what I mean? And mostly, you know, the controversy surrounding that. With apologies and Sizzler, nah, apologize to no, you know. but it would be good to for Sizzler to perform here in the UK. I saw him, when did I see him? Not last year, year before, in Jamaica. And still giving great performances as an artist. So, a lot of the UK fans have never seen Sizzler. Really good, really good. So hopefully one day you'll get to see him as well, you know. We've got Today in History and Celebrity Birthdays coming up right after Junior Kelly.

take this love and receive. I'm sending love to each and everybody this morning in Radio Land. 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

It's time to tell you about what happened today in history. 1973, Paul Williams, original lead singer with The Temptation, dies after committing suicide, age 34. 2008, swimmer Michael Phelps wins 8 golds at the Beijing Olympic Games. Usain Bolt also wins 3 golds on the track. 1970, the very first episode of Soul Train airs. 1979, Good Times by Chic is number one on the Billboard Top 100 and would go on to become one of the most sampled songs in music history. When you think about it, come on. Enough songs got that. Do, do, do, do. Do, do, do, do, do. You know what I'm saying? Rapper's Delight. And many, many, many others. 1964, South Africa is banned from the Olympic Games due to the apartheid regime. 'Celebrity birthday, if it's your birthday, many happy returns. You share your birthday today with Hollywood actor Robert De Niro. He's one of my favourite actors, Robert De Niro. I like Robert De Niro. Born in 1943. Marcus Mosiah Garvey, 1887. Footballer Thierry Henry, 1977. Marvin Isley from the Isley Brothers, 1953. Former West Indies cricket test batsman Shiv Narayan Chanderpaul, 1974. Actress Jada Pinkett Smith, 1971. Malcolm Jamal Warner, who played Theo in The Cosby Show, 1970, late great. Johnny Nash, born in 1940. Nate Dogg, 1969. Another hip-hop artist, Lil Romeo, born in 1989. So if it's your Earth song, that's who you're celebrating with. Don't forget, a little bit later on, I got a competition going on. Tickets given away for Tyrone Melody's big, big Earth song this Friday.

In the news headlines, a vigil is held last night in London for the Cambridge professor Jason Arday. Really, really sad story concerning him. We send condolences to his family and friends. Donald Trump threatens to blow the out of Oman if they get involved with the Hamas peace deal or whatever it is. Trump making headlines again, but can't back up nothing. Russia warns Britain that there's going to be consequences for Britain supplying Ukraine with missiles and drones. Just another happy week on Mother Earth. I'll tell you for real. A good job we got reggae music. You know what I mean, man?

So don't forget, after the break, we will be playing some brand new music from artists near and far. And don't forget, we've got a new feature in the final hour. But you know, we always do like a soul mix to finish off. But between 10 and 10:30, we will be doing a new feature, which is called Rhythm of the Week. Rhythm of the Week. And what we're going to do is we're going to feature a new rhythm or an old rhythm, okay, from back in the day, and play you the pieces on that rhythm. Some you may know, some you won't know. But that will take up that particular section of the day, all right? So new feature after 10, Rhythm of the Week, okay? Coming up.

brand new music is Dennis Lloyd, a local artist boy, you become yourself Dennis Lloyd, doing a rendition of the Ernest Wilson classic Promise Me. I love it. As I said, this hour is strictly new music, new rhythms, stuff like that, up until the top of the hour. And then we'll do our rhythm of the week, and then we'll do our little soul mix as well to finish off the show. This is Leela Ike. What It Feels Like.

Yeah, that's the voice there of Lila Aikau, What It Feels Like. Okay, I've got a rhythm now. The rhythm is called the Kashan rhythm, and I'm going to play you a few pieces of this rhythm. And one of them, I'm going to start off with Yashima McLeod. Now, Yashima McLeod, she's going to be performing live and direct on Friday at the Parklands for Tyrone Melody's Big 5-0 Earthshang celebrations. Okay, it's hard to believe that Tyrone is 50. 50, you know. He's probably been in the music business for about 45 years, other than 50. But big up yourself, Tyrone. Remember, you got Admiral Tibet, all right, singing all his classic hits. Yashima McLeod's going to be there, a guest artist, and all your favorite sounds and DJs as well. So it's this coming Saturday, Tyrone's big retro Earth Day celebration. Retro. Remember that, yeah? So we're going to be taking it down memory lane with some great music on the night. And as I said, I'm going to give away a ticket for that in a little while from now. But first up, Kashan Rhythm. This is Yashima McLeod, Digging On You.

Great song, Yashima McLeod. That you will be digging on you. I hope she sings that Friday. Tyrone, I play out till midnight Friday. Yeah, me a forward, yeah? Yeah, okay, I miss you big, big strong, man. You mean, man? I said the man I play music 45 years now. 45 out of 50.

0: That's the voice of Queen Marcia Griffiths. Track entitled Mr. Talkative with a caution rhythm. Before that, Luciana. It ain't easy.
1: It's been a long time. Committed.
0: Kicked it off with Yashima McLeod, Digging on You.
1: John, you tried with Tom and even Mikey too. It's been a long time.
0: Wait a second, we can't squeeze in one more pun and rhythm.
1: You tried with Tom, you tried with Dick. If you try it with Harry.
0: Yeah, man, why not? Why not? Why not?
2: Baby,
0: this is Margaret Narutich.
2: I know I messed up.
0: Forgive me.

The Premiership season starts this weekend with the Premier League champions Arsenal. Premier League champions Arsenal taking on newly promoted Championship champions Coventry City this Friday. And the rest of the games are Saturday and Sunday and Monday. Looking forward to that. I have missed football on TV. I know we had the World Cup, but I mean, you know, the Premiership. Yeah. So looking forward to and updating you with what's going on in Premier World. And there's only a week and a half or so left of the transfer deadline day. So I'm hoping some clubs, especially my club, make a few more, you know, in-depth movement to sign some new players. Right, I'm going to squeeze in two from Maccabi. First one is entitled

0: Talked about Maccabee, memories, and the real rock. Gotta big up at the artist that goes by the name of Shine Eye. Shine Eye, big up at yourself, big man, manners and respect. I would like to feature a new EP that he's got out, and this track is called Music Is Life. Take a listen.
1: 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God, Shine Eye. 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

Living in a lawless world. That's Nesbeth. Don't forget, I got a competition coming up after the break. Where we're giving away a ticket for Tyrone Melody's big retro earth song. Live on stage, Admiral Tibbet, Yashima McLeod, plus the guest singer. All the big sounds, all the big DJs playing on the night. And it's a big one for Mr. Melody. 5-0, you know. 5-0. Wow. Big up Sister Ruben. Oh yeah, Pitney Bigson, man. Young girl like you. Yeah, man, big up yourself, Sister Ruben. This is Stephen Marley. Mm-hmm.

Island of Freedom. That's Beres Hammond featuring Kashif Lindo. I'm telling you, the morning is running so fast. Squeeze and one taking us to the top of the hour, and then we'll have our rhythm of the week. Taking us there, this is Protégé alongside Shensia.

Today, I'm not going to tell you the name of the rhythm. What I'm going to do is I'm going to set a competition for Tyrone Melody's retro Earthstrong celebrations this coming Friday, the 21st of August, down at the Parklands Banqueting Suite. Okay, don't forget, live on stage, you've got Admiral Tibbet, you've got Yashima McLeod, you've got a special guest artist, and all your favorite sound and DJs on the night. All right, so it's going to be a great night in a retro style. So check it out forward. To enter the competition, all you have to do is text me the name of the rhythm that I am playing. I will reveal all at the end of the section, but just text me the name of the rhythm. Simple as that. Nobody call me, nobody this, nobody that. Just send me a text to 07974653197. All I want to know is the name of the rhythm and your name. That's all I want to know, okay? You've got around about 20 minutes to get your answers into me. Once again, 07974653197. What's the name of this rhythm? From 2005.

Okay, welcome forward, welcome forward. So the rhythm that I was playing before the pause was the Seasons rhythm from 2005, 21 years ago. You can't believe that. If Tyrone was here, he would have said, them rhythm ya turn retro. Yeah, man, them turn retro now, you know? But it doesn't feel that long ago, right? So I want to big up everybody that sent me texts. There can only be one winner. First off the hat is Jermaine. Jermaine, pick up yourself, big man. You've won yourself a ticket to go to Tyrone Melody's 50th retro party on Friday the 21st. Yeah, man, may I tell you. Give me a shout during the next song. We'll sort out your ticket for you. Big up to Kelly, Lorraine, Danman, Natalie, Shona, Errol, Carl, Marcia, Andrew. You all got it right, but it could only be one winner, right? So the Seasons rhythm, and we'll do another rhythm next week, same time, same place. But you don't know, this time of the morning is all about the mix, the little soulful mix. Remember, you can call, you can text, you can signal, but no pull-ups during the mix.

0: I'm finna take a
1: 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Today's soulful funky mix is a 50 Cent mix.
0: At the door, I tell her take the clothes off. Shorty sisters up the dancing on me.
1: Hope you enjoyed the mix. Keep up all my signals. That's it, I'm out of here. Time for one more and that is it.
0: Let's do it again.
1: Have a blessed day. I'll be back in a couple of days, alright?

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A few rare grooves as well. Here's Odyssey.

Don't Tell Me, Tell Her. Fantastic tune. The Sound of Odyssey. Ooh. Love that track. Can't actually remember what a B-side, what it was a B-side, but I can't remember to what tune. Anyway, Ashford and Simpson did a lot of good tunes. This is them.

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Absolutely beautiful tune. Mr. Rick Clark, if you're out there, this is for you. I know you love this tune. Sound of Michael Cooper, formerly of Cameo.

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Always good to have a little bit of cameo, isn't it, yeah? The Sonic Candy Brown.

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1: Staring at disastrous losses.

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Mr. Osborne.

Sound. 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That's a beautiful tune, that one.

I want you to be my only man. Oh, baby, it's been so long since we've been together. Now tell me.

Superb. What a track that is. Hope you enjoy the show. State of the Art Radio. Don't forget, lock on to my Monday morning show. If you like your 70s retro, 9 to 12, www.stateoftheartradio.co.uk. So that will pose an enclosing. Where am I going today? Ooh, I've got something on, yeah. It's all going on. It's that world posing and closing. Finishing with some Al Johnson.

What way to start the show? State of the Art Radio, Adam Mills, for the next hour.

shout out to Mr. Cotman. Two in a row from him. Maxwell. And of course, Shantae Moore. Saturday night, State of the Art Radio.

got a little bit of Swing Meat coming up a little bit later on. Keep the soul vibes going for a bit longer.

one of those bands that will just stand the test of time. The SOS Band. And Just the Way You Like It. We are already halfway through the show. Time flies when you're having fun, right? Let's up the tempo a bit.

Alan Mills in a driving seat. Back in the downstate of the old radio. Absolute classic. Out to my man Arwell for making it all possible. We continue.

few Swing Me tunes there. Just under 10 minutes of the show left to go. Out to all the soul heads. 90s flavours. Keep Washington.

We've come to the end of yet another episode. Been an absolute pleasure. Don't forget, check out the Mixcloud. I'll put the show up there for you to listen back as many times as you want. Let me know. See, it's time. Till next time, back in the day, State of the Art Radio. It's Millsy out. Peace.

And it takes me right back to Melksham, where all my boys said, "Oh, well, you know nothing about reggae." And they'd be right. I just play what I like, you know? They know a lot more about reggae than me, and but they've got no shows. There you go. That's that chat over and done with.

0: I got that wrong. It's the first of four tracks from Gregory Isaacs today. Rock on.
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today, yeah? Old, new, fresh soca, reggae lovers, dance all the love. 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

Cranium, always good value. Right, we got Klatomumbu. Never heard of him, as you can tell. I pronounce. I've got three in a row today.

Now, earlier on in the show, we played a Gregory Isaacs track, and I said we got... That was the first of four. I did say three, but it's four, as we got a three in a row from Gregory right now. First one featuring Sean Paul.

It was a bloke called Gary Benson, wasn't it, that sang that in the 70s. And I play stuff like that on the State of the Art Radio 70s Retro Show, where you can actually hear Gary Benson on a Monday morning, 9 till 12. I know my 70s. I know my bit of reggae as well, all right. I know what I'm doing. Do I? Do I?

0: remember the name, Maioli. We had a two in a row from him today. Hey, it's a show with a difference today, isn't it?
1: Hey, Artwell, I hear you got a fat one for me.
0: All kinds for you today.

0: What, Marie?
1: What, Mafia?
0: But I love how you sing the Lovers Rock tune, you know. So what, make we do a tune together now?
1: Yes, Mafia.
0: Fluxy, roll the drum, the king.

Yes, it's me again. Back with you here on State of the Art Radio. Reaching all parts of the globe. Oh, so welcome to another edition of Too Good to Be Forgotten with me, Keith Sherland. I do hope you've had a great week. You've been locked on and listening to all the great shows that State of the Art Radio has for you.

Take you on a little musical journey like I do every week, back to the sounds that made dancers move in discos and clubs around the globe in the 70s and the 1980s. And this week, I've got the spotlight on the 1980s again for you. In fact, I'm going to start off with a tune from a lady I've only featured a couple of times in the last 5.5 years. That was too good to be forgotten. I thought we ought to start having a little bit of a resume about her illustrious career as a vocalist in the 80s and a vocalist who got started in 1984. But was still recording, as far as I know, right up into the 2020s. And it's nice to have a British contribution to feature as well. So here we go. I'm talking about a lady called Jacqueline Graham, who came from Birmingham. In 1983, she began singing with a jazz funk band called Medium Heatwave. As a result of that, she was spotted by someone from EMI Records and hooked up with producer Derek Bramble for a couple of solo singles. And I got that very first single that came out in 1984 to start the program off today. So here's Jackie Graham once more with Feeling.

well, with powerful singers like that, she is definitely on her way. A couple of singles issued and then her first album appeared. And it wasn't long before she was teamed up with David Grant, who had written one of the songs for her first album. And the rest, as they say, is history. What a great start and great... I've just been checking, and it's about 4.5 years since I played a Jackie Graham tune. And I've only played a couple, as I said, on the whole history of Too Good To Be Forgotten. So we're going to feature her career a lot in future weeks. But we start with her first single there, Once More With Feeling. Talking of Once More With Feeling. Here's a tune that I played in the very early months. Too Good To Be Forgotten. I thought it deserved another play because we haven't heard from this immensely talented chap for a long, long while. Jazz fusion drummer of high acclaim. He gravitated to other musical instruments too. With an outstanding career right through the 70s and into the 80s too. Here's Alphonse Mouzon.

I can remember, unbelievably, from about 5 years ago. I'd sort of completely forgotten who the female vocalist Alphonse who's on Hive for his song, and I still haven't worked it out. I've completely forgotten that too.

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He worked with so many other talented artists in the jazz, the funk, the soul, even the pop field too. A great musician. Alphonse Mouzon with another female vocalist. Now, here's an item that I haven't played you before. Right from the top end of the decade in 1989. Almost verging on the high energy here, but a big club dancer at the time. And from a surprising lady whose background was firmly rooted in jazz and blues.

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Made a couple of soulful singles through the 1960s. And as far as I know, this is her only adventure into club music. A cover version, you might have heard the song before. If I haven't played it to you already, I will play it. It was in fact a British Eurovision song entry. Back in the late 70s that failed dismally to get anywhere. I don't even think it got chosen for the Eurovision song. Actually, I can't remember now, but I'll tell you more about that. But that song was resurrected for her, and she did a good job on that. My goodness, a powerful single that was too. Well, having played a tune for the boys on the last 80s selection, why not have another one?

Goodness me, an inexhaustible supply of good tunes from the brothers. The Johnson Brothers, that is, of course. There's a little item called Teaser. Now, I'm going to play a tune now that nobody's going to know, and I guarantee nobody's going to know, because I picked this up on a visit to New York City in 1989, a year after it had been released. Just outside New York City, there's a little place called Westchester County. And in Westchester, there was a fantastic record shop, and I spent hours in there rummaging around. And the old record shop proprietor, great guy. We had a long chat, great conversation. I bet he was well pleased with me for taking back a whole pile of 12-inch singles. This was one of them.

Tell you what, that is a top quality record, that really is. So let me tell you then, what happened was I found out that this Flavor Band were an amazing, tight, funky, soulful outfit from Georgia, USA. Very, very popular indeed on the live circuit, but never managed to get a recording deal. So eventually, they hired a studio, went in their studio, recorded a couple of songs, and put out this 12-inch single called I Want to Dance With You. Sadly, they put it out on their own label, but never got picked up for national distribution. So consequently, outside their home state, it was never heard around the world. So it's got to have been a first-time play in the United Kingdom, I would have thought. They did make another demo, but that didn't even get as far as getting distributed, as far as I know. But a great band. Apparently, they worked for years and years and years and years and never got a deal. And that is a crying shame, because that single was top quality. And speaking of top quality, the last couple of weeks on the 80s selections, I've been featuring this little duo, Skipworth and Turner, Rodney and Phil. And here's another one of theirs that's getting a first time play. Here on Too Good To Be Forgotten. Great track from their 1985 debut album, Skipworth and Turner. Here's Hot Pursuit.

you go, Rodney Skipworth and Phil Taylor, another one of their tunes. Now, if you were listening a couple of weeks ago, you would have heard me play a tune by a trio of female vocalists by the name of Cinnamon. Or Cinnamon. That was a couple of girls from Connecticut who went to New York and teamed up with another New York vocalist. And the trio produced singles between 1982 and 1987. In fact, I've got their, having played one from 1982 a couple of weeks ago, here was their last single from 1987. Yep, and the girls in Cinnamon, Barbara Fowler, Marsha Carter, and Melissa Bell. Now, you might have heard a couple of those. Barbara Fowler and Melissa Bell both made solo singles too.

they too, but whilst they were together, they were in cinema. As said, singles came out from cinema between 82 and 87. This was their final one.

Make some great singles through that time, and I've got room for one or two more in future editions. Too good to be forgotten. Just a brief moment to say thanks for getting in touch and having a little chat, and you're welcome to anytime. Of course, you can get us on through the old Stadia Radio website, on Facebook, all of that. Text me if you know. You're welcome. Always good to hear from like-minded people. Now, talking to tunes I played a little while ago, a month ago, a couple of 80s sessions ago, can you feel I introduced you to an 80s electronic funk band by the name of Shock. And from their final 80s album in 1988, Talk About Love, with a little more commercial flavour on the album, was a great dance track written by band leader and the man who put it all together, Roger Sousa.

actually what the decade was all about. Shock, great electronic funky band. Roger South took various other musicians with him into the 90s and beyond, and was still recording for many, many years. All right, been featuring this girl a few times over a few last weeks on the 80s selection, and why not? Great singer, and here's her first time play for this one.

Love Me Right. That's a good idea. Now you see when I programmed this program, if that makes any sense, I thought Melbourne Moore. All right, let's put someone in associated with Melbourne Moore. And he is a brilliant guy. In fact, I think it's the first time playing. Yeah, it definitely is for this chap. A fellow by the name of Keith Diamond, who worked a lot with Melbourne Moore, wrote a few songs for her too. And for bucket loads of other artists. And when he wasn't doing that, he managed the odd single or two himself. So here's one from 1981, from the very talented producer, songwriter, musician Keith Diamond, for a little project he called the Keith Diamond Band. Yeah, no apologies for it being another New York musician.

So you see, Keith Alexander, to give his real name, was a native of Trinidad and Tobago, came to the United States to further his musical career. I will assume musical director, producer, tour manager, everything, you know, with every single major soulful artist of the late 70s. And then, as I said, wrote songs for other people, including Melvin Moore. Perhaps one of his big claims to fame that not many people will know, that he was responsible for writing and producing two great Billy Ocean songs, Caribbean Queen and Suddenly. But there he is. Only a couple of singles he managed to put out himself because he was too busy with everything else. In 1981, one there called The Dip. Show me what you got. Right, let's get down to Philadelphia. And for a lady who really got a big break, having done some backing work for Loose Ends when they were recording in Philadelphia. That you can hear on the backing vocals of Hanging on a String. She then did a little bit of work with Harold Melvin and the Blue Notes. Eventually, our first single was released in 1985 along with a great album. Here's one from the album.

Oh, what a wonderful voice, Joanna Garner there. As I said, she had worked with Harold Melvin in the Blue Notes. And then said she met Lou Sens, who happened to be recording in Philadelphia at the time, and they persuaded Philly World Records to have her listen to her. And my goodness, the result of that was album, which came out, I don't know what it's called now, but anyway, I just made you chip from it. And I'll get some more from Joanna Garner in future weeks. In the meantime, always room for a Gladys Knight and the Pips tune. Here's one from 81.

Yeah, so the last lady session, I slipped in exactly Snyder Pips too, and I thought, well, there's another one. So many, you see, still yet to be played. Very tasteful early 80s soulful single, Their Love Was Made For Two. Very tasteful early 80s soulful single, Their Love Was Made For Two. And...

it's about time we had a few more from Freddie, of course. Freddie Jackson, I Don't Want to Lose Your Love. Right. And there's always room on a Too Good To Be Forgotten programme for a tune from the wonderful Phyllis Hyman. And this is the title track from her 1981 album, Can't We Fall In Love Again? Yeah.

lovely track from the 1981 album, Can't We Fall in Love Again, featuring Michael Henderson. Oh no, nice little duet there, actually. Lovely tune. All right, another British contribution. Following on from a tune I played from this group a month ago, here's another one from Light of the World.

nice, as they say. And from Light of the World, I'm beginning to take the tempo over back on the upside for this edition of Too Good To Be Forgotten with another Nietzsche Williams tune. This one written in collaboration with George Duke for I'm So Proud Of.

it's okay. It certainly is with tunes like that, isn't it? Hey, Nishi Williams. It's okay. Well, we haven't heard from this couple of girls for a good few weeks. Zora and Martha. And when they were performing as two tons,

changed their name to just Two Tons. Basically, that was a legal complication because there had been a pre-established group. They discovered this in 1980 as called Two Tons of Fun, so they just shortened theirs to Two Tons. And eventually, of course, the duo became the Weather Girls, but they had a great single from that album called Never Like This. I've given this a play before. It was about 4.5 years ago. Worthy of a second play. Teddy Pendergrass.

still plenty more that I haven't played with. There's still to come, so heaven only knows how I find them. Right, with the tempo on the upside. Goodness me, hello, a lot from New York City tonight. Here's another New York City incarnation that rightly called themselves the Players Association on account of they were a collaboration of just very, very talented session musicians who released albums, as you know, in the late 70s and early 80s. When they weren't involved with other work, they got together under the guidance and mentorship of Chris Hills, the drummer. So here's the Players Association. Right at the beginning of the decade in 1980, getting down with the mellow sound.

here on Tickets to Music Up on State of the Art Radio, exclusively to State of the Art Radio. Why not? All right, I've featured a few tracks from this chap over the last few months. So why not? Let's have another one from Lamont Dozier.

to the 70s and 80s and rework some of those great clubland tunes. And here's one right from the beginning of the decade from a studio project that went by the name of Cousin Ike. Three or four very talented musicians who got together in your studio for one album in 1980 and another one in 1989. And here's their opening tune, Cousin Ike, from their album, Cousin Ike.

There was a couple of other musicians involved in the whole thing there as well. Meant to be one off studio project, and they got together occasionally because they were all very, very seasoned musicians. They got together for the occasional single during the 80s and then produced another album in 1989. More from them as the weeks go by. Goodness me, there is still so much to play for you. Just proving how many tunes got issued and got played in the clubs in those 20 years of the 70s and the 80s. That I barely touch the surface, I reckon. All right, a couple of years later in 1982. Casey and the Sunshine Band re-emerged with their big album. All in a night's work. I can't break away from you. And it was a good dance look.

0: Too hard to say goodbye. It almost is, isn't it? Because it's getting close to that time where I've got to make way for other great shows here on State of the Art Radio. But I've just got time to squeeze in a couple before I go. And following on from a couple of weeks ago when I introduced you to the Rose Brothers.
1: Yeah.
0: I got another one from them.

What a beer, lover. What a great idea. Well, we're running out of time very fast indeed. But as I've been featuring a few singles from the wonderful Shirley Brown and the recent 1980s editions, gonna get you another one in a nice up-tempo item to round off this week's show. And thanks for your company too. I'm gonna be back next week with more from the 1970s in a couple of weeks' time, more from the 80s too. But what a great way to leave us on this edition. Here's some Love Fever.

Okay, people, how you doing? It's the Outworld Dance Show. Hey, here we are. State-of-the-art radio. Got some brilliant, a right variation today, I tell you.

Lots of music being played like that down there right now, I tell you. We've got a great selection of tunes coming your way today. This is State of the Art Radio. This is going back in time a little bit, actually. A great track, though. Girls of the Internet.

All right, Touch and Dance Sound, Girls on the Internet. Absolutely beautiful track there. A little bit of Afro. State of the Art Radio, you know we bring you the big beats. These are the flavours. Don't forget, tonight is Dance All Night. There's lots of good music coming your way tonight. So if you're into the dance tunes, stick with us. Touching down like this and like that, gotta turn.

to Lisa Thomas down there in Melksham Town, down there in the Sham. Yo, yo, yo. Say hi to Ross as well. Hope you had good birthday celebrations. Couldn't make it. Artie couldn't make it. Too busy. Big hi to Ian and Mr. Crook as well. Saw you all there in the photos. Gutted not to be there. But no doubt we'll all catch up soon. Artie down a sham soon, without a doubt. This track is serious.

It's Art War on the Dance Show, State of the Art Radio. Starting off with some Afro House today. A few in a row there. We got disco house to come, we got R&B house to come, we got some deep, deep house to come as well. It's all going on. And a little bit of dance.

0: I'm chilling and willing with wine in my hand, laid back in the sofa, listening to Dap Man.
1: Oh. One song saying let the sunshine in, and this one saying there ain't no sunshine. We gotta love this.

Right. Richard Gray on a booty remix of that Show Me Love. Shapeshifters are back. And it's always good when they're back because they come out with something very, very good. Very nice. This is a nice new flavour from them.

You Ain't Love as the Shapeshifters, featuring our Tenny Tink. That's their latest offering here on a dance run. Beautiful tune. They never ever let you down, people. How exciting is this track? So Club.

Wherever you are, whatever you're doing, stop it right now. Lock on to State of the Art Radio. And feel the love, people. Feel the love from the arty on today's, or from today's dance show.

the brand new Michael Gray remix of the famous Barbara Tucker Precious. I can see that hitting floors all over the show. Fantastic track. Right, we've got so many people doing this. This is a brand new Soulful House version of We Are Family, featuring Jesse Saunders, Tasha LeRae, Carla Praffer, Kathy Brown. Check out these girls. DJ Spen and Resoul on the remix.

new version of that. We Are Family, something totally different. 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Like that. Get up, everybody, and sing. 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

A Little Love. 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Steve Silk Hurley. What a great name he is. What

A fantastic housed up version. Jackson Sisters, I Believe in Miracles. Gotta say a big hi to all the Dorchester crew that I saw last week. Absolutely had a great time. Abu, your beautiful wife, yes. Artie rocked the house. Artie rocked the house. And this tune went down a storm. Oh, oh, what a booty. What a booty. Going back in time, digging in the graves, pulling out this one, but I love it.

Teddy Pendergrass and Vision. Absolutely beautiful booty. Loving it. Oh my gosh. That went down well in Dorchester crowd the other night. Crew, how are you? I will see you again. Won't be for a while though. Busy, busy man. Mike Dunn versus Beats International on another booty. It's a dance show. A nice, easy dance show for you people, for you to sing along to. State of the art.

The biggest and best beats here on State of the Art Radio, people. Gonna go and play some old disco tunes that have been redone, revamped, and remixed in 2021. Starting with this one, the Average White Band, Let's Go Round Again.

0: I let the music play, but we haven't got much longer to let it play. Hope you've enjoyed the show. Doobie Brothers on a 2021 remix. We like that. A little bit housed up. Let the music play. Listen to the music.
1: Hey, Artwell. I hear you got a fat one for me.
0: It's Artwell posing in closing. The dance show finishes. We've got dance all night here on the station, so keep it locked.

Hello, you're back with me, DJ Pencil. Happy New Year. Thanks for all the support from last year on all the shows. We're going to start the show with something brand new tonight from Baker out on my label Step 2 with my colleague Stu. This one is going to go off in 2024, in my opinion. Don't forget, if you want to get through to us, any demos you want to send in for the show, anything like that, DJ Pencil at djpencil.com.

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0: Actually.

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By myself and the Car Boys coming a few months' time. 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Bass Spins and Robins by myself and the Car Boys.

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A track called Moonlit Night. And our souls alive. 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Sometime this year now, I'm getting this 2024.

Soul Sanctify. You just heard at the top of the hour the song titled Bad Man Ting by Dynamo and Billboard. Don't worry, man, I know this one nice enough. So here I know. Here I know. Ah, oh boy, come again. 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

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But the conscious type, I don't know. No slackness goes on in Vibes Connection, you know.

0: Here one now.
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0: 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Everybody on the airwaves, up and down the world, the country, the nation.

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0: So you know it's a life. Life is a process of growth. Developing wisdom. 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

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Count. Here we go. And before that, we had New Kids with Breakthrough. Breakthrough. And of course, there was Cash with Believe. This is a sanctified dancehall. 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Here we go. 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And it must involve the Most High, as always. 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
0: Guide the way. 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

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The signs of life that we should be following and doing. This is Ryan Bass with God Bless. You heard Just Chris with God Alone. I'm singing Sweet with Give Time.

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You don't know the Iowa Vibes Connection brings that attention to the focus. 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

0: Heavenly Father, as I come before
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0: I glorify thee.
1: Father God.
0: Thou art Lord.
1: Thou art the Most High.
0: Thou art holy.
1: The angel is.
0: I put
1: the sanctified side
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1: of dance. 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

0: Man, I'm a killer of the woman, them say, man.
1: Nobody kill the woman. They're grandmothers, they are mothers.
2: Yes, boy, nobody kill.
1: Sisters,
2: nobody kill, you know.
1: And nieces, they're grandmothers.
2: This is the S20 rhythm.
1: They are nieces.
2: Ah, boy, we in wonder.
1: They are sisters.
2: Don't kill the woman.
1: They are daughters.
2: Many more on the same rhythm. Hear this.

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I'm treating you bad, you're so sad. Oh boy, what a tight scene. 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
1: Enter through my mind.
0: The sons of DeMarco. S20 reading. Life over gun.
1: Align all that I do in the name of
0: these days, boy. Too much badness to go on, you know.
1: I'm
0: unnecessary.
1: Place me in the line.
0: Learn to live in love.

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We don't know love, you know. Love with one another. Respect one another. Live humbly in a true love with the Most High God. So hear this one, you know. This is the next track. It's going to address these things. Money and pressure. And the S20 rhythm. Tell you, boy. 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Educate them, my brother. Educate.

0: Ah, boy, tell you about true love, you know. Yes, I.
1: Words mean so much, but
0: words mean so much.
1: Actions I see.
0: Oh boy, action.
1: Maybe you could be any.
0: Yes, man.
1: To, write
0: to my own wife, in this one, you know.
1: I've been touched by your name,
0: princess.
1: And now I'm so free.
0: Yes, you may I talk to.
1: It's so easy for me to be myself.
0: Oh boy.

0: Woman of my dreams, you are in the world. You are more than just a pretty girl. Woman of my dreams, you are in the world. You are more than just a pretty girl. Woman of my dreams, you are in the world.
1: But check this.
2: Deli, Spraga.
1: I was that little youth on the street side.
2: Street side.
1: Never have no house or a big ride.
3: Big time. But me never sell. Deli Ranks and Spraga Benz. Before we start change up things, you know. Hold tight.
2: Get to some street wise.

Yes, yes, yes. At the top of this hour, boy. Move on to some slow jams flavors, R&B flavors, pop flavors. Yeah. This is God Alone by a Bayesian artist by the name of Alison Norville Ford. So guess what? No. I'm going to play another track by this artist. A little bit quicker than this one. Oh boy. And it's titled I Am Free. I'm Free, you know. Hear lyrics.